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2: I'm CJ Papa. President Trump gathers his cabinet today in the Maryland Mountains.
3: We know Camp David is where President...
2: I'm CJ Papa. President Trump gathers his cabinet today in the Maryland Mountains.
3: We know Camp David is where President Trump huddled with his senior officials right before he ordered Midnight Hammer. We know that now he does have this option for 10 to 14 days of strikes, the go big option that has been prepared by the CENTCOM commander. We don't know exactly where his head is at, but we should find out soon.
2: Fox's Peter Ducey at the White House. Besides the war in Iran, the push for peace between Hamas and Gaza and Israel, the Board of Peace says it reaches a deal for the complete disarmament of Hamas and other armed groups in Gaza. President Trump says Israel would withdraw from Gaza as the disarmament is complete. Now 60,000 migrants entering the Spanish territory in the African continent that borders Morocco, that from the territory's president. 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
1: 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Again, I'm Alex Bauer reporting. Dalton Rushing and Teoscar Hernandez went deep for the Dodgers, and they beat the Seattle Mariners 6-2 in the series finale in Los Angeles last night. The Mariners head back home to host the Minnesota Twins for a three-game series that will begin tonight at 7:10. In other news, rookie Daniel Cecik homered again, and Robbie Ray won his seventh straight decision as the San Francisco Giants beat the Padres 4-1 in San Diego. The Giants and the Padres play again tonight at 6:45. Peter Malinotti shot a 9-under-61 to take the lead among the early starters yesterday in the first round of the final Rocket Classic. Tied for second, two strokes back are Ricky Fowler and Ryan Gerard. Xander Schauffele is five strokes off the pace, tied for 12th. With a concern about the status of receiver Ricky Pearsall's injured right knee, the San Francisco 49ers are turning to a familiar face, bringing back wideout Deebo Samuel to the place where he began his career. Sources reported late last night that the 49ers and Samuel have reached agreement on a one-year deal that could be worth up to $7 million. And the New Orleans Saints are signing wide receiver Chris Olave onto a four-year extension worth up to $132 million, including $90 million guaranteed. The Saints confirmed the extension but did not disclose terms of the deal. Olave's extension comes after almost a year of negotiations. And that is your look at sports. Thanks again to Kelly's Automotive Service.
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Phil Collins, Against All Odds on KJO. Happy Friday. We have made it almost to the weekend. A lot more fun at the fair coming up today. I hope you're excited. Here's Natasha Bedingfield.

Truly, madly, deeply. That is Savage Garden on your variety station. I'm Alex Bauer, coming at you this fine morning. And a happy Friday. Yes, that weekend is just about here. I'm excited. Hope you are as well. We've got Mr. Mellencamp with Authority Song.

Katrina and the Waves, Walking on Sunshine on KJO, streaming live over at KJO.com. Let us know if you have a birthday coming up or if you want to shout out a hometown hero. We are so-

Crowded house, don't dream it's over. It's KJO, I'm Alex Bauer, and I am gonna mosey. But I will see you in the future. In fact, I'll see you out at the Josephine County Fair with Aaron today. It's gonna be a ton of fun. Hope you stop on by our booth. Say hiya, howdy do. And with that, I'll leave you with Alicia Keys here on KJO.

Mr. Kyrie, 99.7 KJO, Josephine County Fair, third day. And me, Aaron, along with Alex, will be there this afternoon. Here's Extremes.

0: 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Yeah, Trevor Hanks, he's going to be there for a free show, 8 o'clock tonight.
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1: Fox News, I'm Tom Graham. Emergency crews responding to a fighter jet crash at a military base in Southern California. Fox's Natalie Chuck.
2: Officials are confirming to Fox that this is happening on Miramar, that Air Force base down there, the Marine Corps Air Station base. Reports of this crash started coming in around 10 o'clock this morning. It is believed to be an F-35.
1: Now, the pilot safely ejected. No word on a cause of the crash. Hamas has confirmed it will disarm as part of a newly announced

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Aaron Stone back with you. 97 degrees out there on Mariah Carey from 1991 Sunday.

Rock the Boat, the Hughes Corporation on KJO. 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